0: Tu Radio Nowy Świat.
1: Take me from this dead end in the city bricks. We grown our flowers ignite.

liquid gold confectionery. What's inside the maple tree? That's the trouble. Take the summer, take the spring. I took the fall, I'll take anything. Make it saccharine.

my dove-shaped kite into the sun, quickening away. 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RP doesn't let me look anywhere towards the light. 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Our surgeries and stolen organs sailing upwards on sinews. Like red ribbons snaking high into the desert Sirocco. Snaking high. Also, I taped over its eyes and feet with white duct tape. I was hoping to hide the fact that she is actually only an ugly seagull, blinding her as we are blinded. 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This pinion kite. I just wanted to see something pure, gliding upwards, out of the dirt, into the sky, out from the stark interior, into the canopic jars of the cloudless beyond. Lessen the gravity of our blackening brio. The velocity of escape is 7 miles a second in my child heart. My child heart. It's too heavy anyway. Only now and then does she make it high enough to meet the sun, and I can't see that anyway. My back is always turned to you, my love. Father's blindness is always ahead. In shadow anyway, I thought I glimpsed it. The Holy Spirit.

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I have to hold myself this time. This bleak and slow decay.

0: Morgan Mindy, SBJ, solos and G-Shocks. Polo boots and rugby on the regular. Cold crush chilling, my wild style out the nebula. Intersecular, reincarnated a couple times. It's life cyber, wiser rocking mics and I'm busting rhymes. Name gon' live forever, New York legend like DiMaggio number 9. Bury me with a Yankee fitted, you could get me, my nigga. I'm from the city of the best. Born in the county of kings, it's ingrained. I gotta be notorious while he's fresh when I step. Calm, everything blessed. Shorty with me in the slim black dress. Henny Colada at Apollo's late night. Tell him make sure that them chicken went shopped with the fried rice. Because that's real New York shit. I'm putting you on, right? Could do this all night, son. Yo, my city don't sleep. So you really wanna know about that real New York? I'ma tell you straight facts, son. What you really wanna know about that real New York? I'ma put you on five-bubble lifestyle.
1: This seems a sort of paradox to say this, but the principle of unity, of coming to a sense of oneness with the whole of the rest of the universe, is not to try to obtain power over the rest of the universe. That will only disturb.
0: 24/7, 365, you know that my city stay live. Roll a little slip, we the state of elevation. Come here if you wanna get high. Crockett El Dorado, puffin' on gelato. Take a stroll down Broadway.

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That's Prince, Michael and Whitney, that's Amy Led.

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History is for fools. And he cleaned his hands in a pool of holy writing. 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